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1: 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Mga igsoon, si Catholic Archbishop Jose Cabantan of the Archdiocese of Cagayan de Oro sa iyang pagdapit sa tanan nga musalmot sa 7th Visayas Mindanao Conference of Santo Padre Pio Prayer Partners karong Hulyo 18 o 19 sa Limkitkay Atrium Cagayan de Oro.
2: We are inspired by the words of St. Padre Pio when he said, "Pray, hope, and don't worry." With this, we would like to invite you to join us in the 7th Visayas Mindanao Conference of St. Padre Pio of Pietralcina Prayer Partners here in Cagayan de Oro City at Limkitkay Mall at the Atrium Hall. Together with you, we would like to reflect on the theme, "What the World Needs Now is Prayer." I believe this resonates well in our situation today.

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